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0: Yes, great.
2: Okay. Welcome to China.
0: Thank you so much.
2: Welcome to China.
1: It's been an honor. Thank you.
2: Okay, thank you. Bye-bye.
0: Bye-bye.
3: 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I'm 何家欢 This time.
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3: 口语太差了。
2: This is Miss Ku, and she is head of the trust company. 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
2: 在国外。就学了这点本事。你今天这身很不一样。
5: 是吗？
2: 今天我立了大功，改天你得请客。
5: 小事儿。
4: 成交。
2: 我先走了。
5: 好。
2: 别送了。啊。
5: 那路上慢点。
2: 哎。
6: 老板去哪儿？
2: 芜湖赛事。拜拜。
5: 回见。

0: This is Inner Mongolia in northern China, a vast open landscape of delicately balanced grassland and semi-desert. And it's here that generations of herders and their livestock evolved a nomadic lifestyle perfectly in sync with their environment. But globally, temperatures are on the rise, and this environment is changing.
1: 2024年，全球平均气温首次比工业化前水平上升超过 1.5 摄氏度。这个数字具有象征意义，但跨过这条临界线意味着变化已不可避免。极端天气将更加频繁和恶劣，人们的生计和生命将持续面临威胁。然而，我们并非束手无策，积极的变化正在发生。此刻，在我们家中、街头、身边每一个角落，真实涌现。现在，我们必须更进一步。

0: This is Inner Mongolia in northern China, a vast open landscape of delicately balanced grassland and semi-desert. And it's here that generations of herders and their livestock evolved a nomadic lifestyle perfectly in sync with their environment. But globally, temperatures are on the rise, and this environment is changing.
1: 2024年，全球平均。

0: we add in the roughage, so like the silage from corn and alfalfa, and these are all grown from the fields around the farm.
1: Okay, so that's much more local,
0: yes.
1: With a much lower carbon footprint for the transportation.
0: Oh, that's right.
2: These cows are slowly making their way back to the feeding and resting areas after having been milked. So I think it's rush hour right now. They seem to be sniffing me, and I know that having spent half a day here already, I probably already smell of cow dung. So I probably smell of one of them.
3: Here, everything is very modern. But the difference is, farmers still gather experience from their ancestors. 粪便被加工成有机肥料，再撒在农场周围的田地里。如今，肥料正在为土壤补充养分，使大地重新焕发生机，与自然和谐共生。新的循环由此开始。 在上海，这里是观赏与被观赏的绝佳之地。这里的街道就像一场永不落幕的时装秀，年轻人用服装来表达他们的个性，每一套搭配都展示着他们独特的时尚态度和生活理念。穿好看的衣服是无害的乐趣，但它也对地球环境产生了影响。你可能不知道。 时尚产业已成为全球重要的碳排放来源之一。种植棉花需要化肥和大量的水，合成纤维来自石油，然后所有东西都要运输到世界各地。快时尚让这一切变得更加糟糕。Be
4: honest, how many times have you thought about the environmental impact of what you're wearing?
5: 这家坐落于上海繁华中心的零碳服饰店，每个细节都贯穿着可持续设计理念。但最吸引人的是他们的产品本身，通过循环利用的方式，减少了生产过程中的碳排放。这些材料的话呢，我们都或多或少地应用了不同的一些环保的科技。那整个海洋的话呢，它会有非常多的一些渔网。 渔网会打碎成这样子的一些小的颗粒，然后呢，通过一些物理的、机械的一些工艺的生产，它会变成这样子的一些的短纤维，混合了一些其他的一些材料，它会变成这样子的一个长纤。那这样子的长纤维的话呢，我们就会把它织成我们的日常生活当中和体育用品的一些布料。
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4: place has blown my mind to see how they're taking waste products and turning them into things that people want to buy. And what really resonated with me is about the fishing nets, because I've seen the damage that they do to the marine environment. It's just incredible. Such a cool place.
3: 当然，这个世界不只有繁华的大都市，这里是拥有悠久历史的水乡同里。I've
4: only been here a short time, and already I can feel myself slowing down. I'm surrounded by people who appear to be living a centuries-old lifestyle. It's hard to believe such a traditional place could also be such a hub of innovation.
3: 这座古镇正面临世界许多古城共有的挑战。 如何让拥有数百年乃至上千年历史的建筑适应现代生活？更重要的是，如何让它们融入以净零排放为目标的低碳世界？
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2: Well, we're in Qingdao. We're very close to the ocean, so I suspect you may have found a way to get hydrogen from seawater.
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2: When I began my journey on China's south coast, I've got to admit, I was excited, but I was also a little apprehensive about what I would find. Would I see the same energy and enthusiasm for net zero that I witnessed 3 years ago? Tackling environmental challenges is hard work, and all too often, protecting the environment is seen as a break on the economy. But when I think of Chef Gu adapting to the electrification of his kitchen, to those incredible floating wind turbines, it's clear to me that here in China, there's an emerging understanding that a healthy economy and a healthy environment go hand in hand. Shifting to decarbonization involves difficult scientific challenges and huge commitment. It's not China's problem in isolation, but it's something the world must face together. The road to carbon neutrality is not an easy one, but at its end, there's a sustainable future for us all. And that's the real story of my journey. And it's the kind of story that makes a kid who just wanted to grow up to be an environmentalist wildly enthusiastic about our shared future here on this extraordinary planet we call home.